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1: 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Best not to know some things.
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1: Bam, bam, bam. I still love that song, Ella Langley. Right. Good morning, everyone. It is the Bank Holiday weekend, and I make that 8 o'clock.
2: Fewer empty planes could run under temporary government plans. Airlines could be allowed to reduce schedules in advance and run fewer, fuller flights rather than cancelling empty ones at the last minute. Strait of Hormuz disruption and the Iran war is also affecting new business owner in Dubai, Victoria Coleman.
3: Shipping costs have gone up 40% and will take double the time to get from China to the UK. So it's kind of a really tricky place for young businesses because it's like, do we pass this on to the consumer?
2: Meanwhile, the US president says he'll look at Iran's latest proposals for peace. But Donald Trump's posted on Truth Social saying he can't imagine the measures would be acceptable for him to agree to an end to the war. Pressure's mounting on the Prime Minister to ban pro-Palestine marches over concerns they put the Jewish community in danger. That's what the Tories want, while Sir Keir Starmer wants to crack down on the chants heard at demonstrations.
4: When you hear some of those chants, then clearly there should be tougher action in relation to that. Many people in the Jewish community have said to me, it's the repeat nature, it's the cumulative effect. Now, I accept that, which is why we intend to deal with cumulative effects.
2: Two Jewish men were stabbed in Golders Green in North London on Wednesday. Pro-Palestine campaigners say there isn't a connection between peaceful protests and the recent violence. A teenager's been charged after a Peter Kay gig in Birmingham had to be evacuated on Friday night. The 19-year-old's accused of false communications relating to a bomb hoax after reports of a suspicious bag being left at Utilita Arena. Arsenal have extended their lead at the top of the Premier League table after a 3-0 victory against Fulham last night. West Ham's hopes of avoiding relegation were dealt a blow after they were beaten by the same scoreline at Brentford. And the Miami Grand Prix will begin earlier than usual today because of the weather. Unexpected storms brought forward the start time. That's the latest.
1: Thank you.
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6: We'll tell you if you need that coat today with our hourly updates on the local forecasts. 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
1: Yeah, a bit of a cloudy start to Sunday morning in places, but it will brighten up. Plenty of sunny spells around today, but we can't rule out the risk of a couple of showers. Some of the showers could be quite heavy in places as well, possibly thundery as well. 16 we're looking at, 61, and then those showers will fade this evening. Temperatures overnight about 9. Monday, looking cloudy for many of us. Typical bank holiday, really. 16 and 61 tomorrow. Maybe a few bright spells amongst the showers. Anywho, I do believe this is Sunday.
7: Yeah.
1: Is that a little Sunday show?
7: Yeah.
1: And are we good to go?
7: Yeah.

love that song. Paul Young, Everything Must Change on the Flashback, Sam Ryder and more, and Susie Quattro to start. And I'll get us a brew while you listen to this from Elbow.

was, yeah? So, did the show Friday. A load of paperwork after that. It was very boring, but got out of the building. Back to the digs. Made a couple of phone calls. And fingers crossed this week, made a phone call. Returned some paperwork to a company who then subsequently told me that I'm going to go start your house this week.

don't know how long it'll take them, but I initially went round there after the initial fire. Said the fellow who's like the survey bloke. I said, well, how long will this take? Because, I mean, it needs a bit of everything, really. New windows, new flooring, needs to be all decorated all the way through. Probably ceilings have to come down because of smoke. He said, once I get the teeth into it, 5 or 6 weeks.

0: Now, I'm thinking I'd like to be back in there by July. By July. It's hedging me bets now, because it's the 3rd of May. If they go in there, if they start this week, they'll have the rest of May and all of June. So I'd like to be in at some point in July. That'd be nice, wouldn't it? Build another studio then. Oh, a lot of work to do, a lot of flat packing. Oh, can't wait, love it. Yeah, it's been 5 months nearly. December the 7th was the fire. I'll never forget it. Because we're still blaming Marcus Mumford and the boys. I must get in touch with him. I said, you know, you're responsible for my house being burned down. Pulling his heartstrings a bit. Make him feel a bit guilty. He might do something. Anyway, so that was Friday. Yesterday, we went with a little evening out for a little takeaway to Lovely Lovely's house.
1: Lovely.
0: Yeah.
2: Lovely.
0: Yes, there it is. Because him and Mrs. Lovely have... Well, Mrs. Lovely Lovely has given birth to a new listener. Oliver, yeah. See Oliver yesterday. And so we went there. Stayed there till about, it must have been 9:30, something like that. And then came back. But look at the time, Sunday soiree tomorrow morning. I'm going to call it a day. I'm a bit weary. Went to bed and here we are. Sunday morning, 8:24 already. Let me know what you're doing with yourself this bank holiday weekend. Have you dragged a shed to some field somewhere? Yes, the shed draggers are all nesting with each other because it's a bank holiday weekend. 07988 607080. Get in touch, please.
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Never watch the video for that if you're of a nervous disposition. Cloudy in some places, but it will clear northwards, brighten up, plenty of sunny spells with a few risk of a few thundery showers later. 16, we're looking at 61, down to 9 overnight. Lenny Kravitz, by the way. I'm the Chamber. Let me embrace you and welcome you to the Sunday of the 3rd of May already. 3rd of May already. 123rd day of the year, 2:42 to go, 18th Sunday. Week, 45th day of spring, 49 to go until it's officially summer. Taurians, you have Emerald today, Dawn Chorus Day, World Press Freedom Day, and it's World Laughter Day, which is celebrated on the first Sunday of May. So here it is. Laugh, everyone. It's good to laugh.

0: today. That's a nice little song, isn't it? Rosetta Life and Billy Bragg there. We laughed at Sunshine Radio. Every day, there isn't a day go by that we don't have a chuckle between us. Like Andy's been on already this morning. He says, morning, Nick. He said, I had a hell of a Friday when you left. I said, I burst into the doctor saying, doctor, I'm shrinking. I said, help, I'm shrinking. The doctor looked at me and said, relax. You'll just have to be a little patient. Right, Sam Fender, Olivia Rodrigo, and we'll check in with the Erks.
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0: Like that, that's Olivia Rodrigo, then, currently UK's number one, isn't it? Said DeMarco, that's my favourite, I like that. Currently at number one, and talking of number ones, Bank Holiday Monday is number one day, Bank Holiday Monday. 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Right, we'll check in with the Erics next. It's 11 to 9. Sunshine
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0: Right, let's go. 8 minutes to 7 minutes. Well, I've got 3 minutes here. All right, plenty of time. Morning, Nick. I'm up and about enjoying my first coffee of the day. Dilly dilly. This will be from Phil McKenna in Barrow-upon-Soar in Leicestershire. He says, did you know that farmers are not allowed to use their sheepdogs this weekend, as it's fairly took me. Been taken back by this. He said, because it's a bank holiday. I know. I'll let you have it. Morning, CTB on board for a Sunday. He said, I was asked yesterday to turf a field for the Civil War Reenactment Society. We were going to stage a battle on it. And I thought, sod that for a game of soldiers. Morning, just checking in. Says Ollie and Abergavenny, good checking on. Good check-in, fair play. Morning, I just got to work last day and a week's holiday. Looking forward to the show. Have a great day, says Tracy and Teddy. What are you working as today, Trace? What are you doing at work? Morning, Nick says Jeannie and Ross checking in. Looking forward to another great Sunday show. Hopefully we'll see a glimpse of the sun today. We've got sun coming through Studio 4 today, albeit a little bit cloudy. Some sun coming. Hope you had a good day off. Have a nice day. Well, you have a better one, and I insist upon it. Yes.
1: Morning, Mr. James and Sunshine Land.
0: Yeah.
1: Does the dinosaur checking in?
0: As you do.
1: Just a few simple words, Mr. James.
0: Yeah.
1: Bring on the show show.
0: Yeah, show show.
1: I'm all dressed up.
0: Yes.
1: Nowhere to go.
0: Oh, dear.
1: So I'm going to rock my body to the fabulous tunes. Have a great day.
0: You have a better one, I insist. Flash Harry on board this morning, well done to you. Rachel's in Clibbury, she says, morning, and a decent one too, after all that rain last night. Dad did chuck it down a bit last night. Hope you had a great day. I've got roast beef dinner to prep. Yeah, work going on. I'll get you a roast beef dinner, I've got to be honest with you. Now, we'll do some more check-ins after the news at 9 o'clock. Keep them coming, 07988

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1: Hey, but look at us getting double pips today. Well, thanks for that. All right, we'll do some more check-ins after the news at 9.
2: Plans to cope with the risk of a shortage of jet fuel have been revealed. Air passengers could be moved from a flight they booked to a similar one to fill up planes and have less empty seats in the sky. Donald Trump says he's reviewing a revised peace plan sent to him by Iran, but the US leader says he can't imagine the deal would be acceptable. Meanwhile, President Trump's threatened to withdraw more troops from Germany on top of those already being redeployed. On Friday, the US president ordered 5,000 personnel to be withdrawn from the country. The German chancellor said the war with Iran had humiliated America. Military analyst Sean Bell says the move shouldn't have a huge impact.
3: US forces number about 68,000 total across about 12 countries of Europe. And it's not the first time that President Trump's threatened to reduce the numbers. In his first term, he threatened to reduce them by 10,000. That didn't materialise.
2: The Stop the War coalition has denied pro-Palestine marches pose a threat to the Jewish community. Sir Keir Starmer wants tougher policing on some of the chants heard at Gaza protests, while the Tories want the rallies banned. Two Jewish men were stabbed in Golders Green in North London on Wednesday. Peter Leary is from the Palestine Solidarity Campaign.
4: The idea that's been put forward that the marches could possibly be incubators for prejudice of any kind is simply not true.
2: A teenager has been charged after an alleged bomb hoax at a Peter Kay comedy show in Birmingham on Friday night. The audience were told to leave Utilita Arena halfway through the gig. Arsenal stretched their lead in the Premier League title race to 6 points with a 3-0 win over Fulham. Meanwhile, West Ham's hopes of avoiding relegation were dealt a blow with a 3-0 loss at Brentford. They'll drop into the bottom three if Tottenham beat Aston Villa tonight. And the Miami Grand Prix has been moved forward 3 hours. It's because of thunderstorm warnings. It'll now get underway at 6 p.m. That's the latest.
1: OK, thanks for that.
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7: We'll tell you if you need that coat today with our hourly updates on the local forecasts. 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
1: Well, it's starting off dry, although in some places a bit of cloud, others got a bit of sunshine. We've got the sunshine here in Sunshine Land. Well, we've got it here, Studio 4. Have you got where you are? Make use of it. I can see some showers moving in, probably before lunchtime. And your highs today, looking around 16 degrees, down to 7 Celsius overnight. Monday's not looking much better. Looking much the same.

0: Morning, Sunshine Land, says Maggie B from the lovely Macken this morning. I'm off to do a 5K at Butte Park in Cardiff. Well, my amazing 8-year-old granddaughter, Faye. Now, she reckons we should dance the 5K, so as usual, lots of great tunes to keep us going. Now, I think that we might have to have a little check-in with Maggie and Faye when they get to the start line of the 5K is a long way for an 8-year-old to go, isn't it? I'm sweating thinking about going 5K in the car. Perhaps I'll give them a little tinkle later, see how they're going to get on at the start line. Morning, I'm a bit like you. A few weeks ago, I watched the Army-Navy rugby yesterday, and we, the Army, lost, so we don't mention the rugby, says Canny Lad. This weekend, we're staying at home for the first time in 7 years, as we normally go to Brixham for the Pirates Festival. How come we haven't gone this year, then? Morning, Nick David, Mole Man Fletcher here. I'm off to Bridge North Rugby Club this afternoon to watch my daughter play for Shropshire today. Oh, OK, yeah. I could possibly be there. Some of the girls from Luctonians are playing in that very same team. Morning, Mr. Jones, says the Ginger Ninja, checking in. Morning, Nick. Had a lovely time at the fair with all the grandkids yesterday. Hopefully seeing them all again today. And looking forward to the extra day off tomorrow. Yes. Says Kath. Morning, says Linus in Kingston. Have you got a coffee? I have. Thank you. Tracy's at work. She says, I'm in the laundry today. Not too warm in here yet. Well, the laundry room must get really warm. Mike's been on with a message. Yeah, totally agree. It's a subliminal one. It's not warm enough. There's no sunshine today. This is from Lindsay Lou in Evesham. She says, morning, wow, had a lovely lie-in this morning. Now pumped and all ready for the best day of the week. Yes, Sunday Sunshine Show. Let's go back into Anita Brew. Oh, she came back. She said, it's not warm enough. Debating the washing outside or just on the air. Put it outside. It'll be fine. She says, 2 weeks today I'll be lying in bed in my new house listening to you. No, you won't.
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0: Week today is my last show for a couple of weeks. Jetting off for some vitamin D for a few days. As I'm off on holiday, I have informed everybody. If you haven't put it on your planner, then pop it in your diary. Make a note in your phone. Week today will be my last Sunday show. In fact, it'll be the last show I do for best part of 2 weeks. Right, let's do a flashback for you. 07988 607080. A bunch of hits from one particular year. All you got to do is simply work out the year, put that to one side. I'll ask you a question in 10 minutes. Once you got the question and the year, 07988 607080. And then for the rest of the hour, mark the quality of the broadcast out of 10 while praising me.
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0: chant. Michael Sega Band. Let's all chant. Covering that Pat and Mick classic.
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0: Morning, Nick. West Wales Junior here. It's pretty grim today here in Aberystwyth. The transmitter's over there somewhere. It's a blind plui there through the low cloud and mist. Good check in that. Morning, Nick. Loving the music. Good news about the house. Everything crossed for you here, says Jan of that there, Mama. Thanks, Jan. Nick, can't wait for the question. Just fancied being first in. Great year. For songs and footy, says Rob and Steve in

0: Pete and Maz in Gloucester getting the right year, well done. Dawn and Charles in a sunny Kington. Let me give you some clues.
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0: All right, Gordon McQueen. Now, Gordon McQueen was 25 years old in this year. He was a Scotland central defender, and he became Britain's first £500,000 footballer in a transfer from Leeds United to Manchester United. Anna Ford became the first female newsreader on ITN. First official naturist beach opened at Fairlight Glen in Covers Bay near Hastings. Ever been? The early May bank holiday, the one we're having, was observed for the first time in this year. Ipswich Town won the FA Cup for the first time by beating Arsenal 1-0 at Wembley. Liverpool FC retained the European Cup with a 1-0 win over Club Bruges KV at Wembley. And Louise Brown became the world's first human born from in vitro fertilisation in Oldham. And this was on TV for the first time.

0: Look out, there's an incoming sausage on a fork coming in. I don't know why I laughed at that. Anyway, we were first introduced to Tucker Jenkins, Alan Turner, Tricia Yates, Benny Green, Michael Doyle, Joseph Hughes, Judy Preston, Ann Wilson, Tommy Watson, in this year. But what was the name of the TV show? It's not difficult, is it? 07988 60 70 80. Give me the year and the TV show that featured Tucker Jenkins, Alan Turner, Tricia Yates and Benny Green. 07988 60 70 80. It's a flashback for a Sunday morning.
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Bit of darts for you. So give me the name the children's television programme you saw for the first time on BBC One in this year with Tucker Jenkins in there. Have you ever heard the noise that Bob Geldof makes when you hit him with a cartoon hammer on his foot? I am morphing into Tony Blackburn.

0: Boomtown Rants. Ah, brilliant show as always. Just Salmonella with the right answer. Well done. Morning, Derek in Hereford here. Great show. The answer, yes. Well done. Morning, Nick. Cliff here in a sunny Swindon. What a smashing, super great show. Thanks, Cliff. How Swindon... Oh, I was going to say how Swindon. Look, he said sunny. David Momay and Fletcher here again. The year and the answer to the question, yes. Well done. Morning, Nick says, Aaron Klein in a sunny Ludlow, enjoying breakfast in bed. Deserved, well deserved. Rachel in Clibbury Mortimer getting the right answer this morning. Phil McKenna in Barrow upon Soar, 10 out of 10, he says. Well done. This is my favourite year, says Donna. Pray tell, Donna, why is it your favourite year? Morning, young Nick. Steve the chef working in Berry Hill today. I'm loving the music. Got the right answer. Deb's getting the right answer this morning. Well done to you. What a great flashback. I love that Lindisfarne track. This is Lou in an okay-ish, at the moment, Monmouth. Give me the year. Name the TV show.
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couple of big hits for the Motors in this year. That one got to number 13. Their biggest hit, though, was back in June of this year. They did Airport. Flashback. Morning, Chris Parry here. Great show. Ten out of ten. He said, "I never missed one." And the year. Oh right, okay. Talking about the TV show we're looking for. Right answer. Hold on. Ollie in Abergavenny with the right answer to the year and the question. Well done, Gary Butler's in Abergavenny. He says, "Okay, I was a bit hasty." Now you're over hasty. Now you're still a year out. Have another go. Here's Genesis. Stay.

Genesis, a timeless classic. Follow You, Follow Me. Dilly Dilly Nick. I'm still in bed at the moment, trying to build. I'm trying to build up getting up. You could try the doorbell. Doorbell only works if you have hounds of sorts. Do you have any dogs? Soon find out. Look at that way. Ah, birthday girl Kath. Got a birthday over there in Leinster. Carl's been on, by the way. He says, can you wish the wife a happy birthday? I've got the little party blow here. We're counting down to the bumps here. Dan Hartman.

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0: Father Abraham's on the Smurfs, and he should be able to get car stickers from National Garage and the figurines as well. Did anybody collect the Smurfs? Withington Rose, right answer. Daz the dinosaur, and that they're still asleep, Mooka, really? Let me know when you put the phone close to your ear on speaker. I'll find something. And we're in a great show as always. It was the same year Superman came out. This is Roger and Amanda from Ledbury in bed drinking tea. Mm. I've already had a coffee in my slippers this morning. I must wash them glasses. My cups are out. Great show as always, says Claire in Hereford. Thanks, Claire. Loving the show as always, says Belinda and Dodger, sat on the settee with the volume turned right up. Linda says, good news about the house. They got back from the walk earlier on. Quiet weekend as his leg is still bad. That's the dog, that is. Got a bit of a sing-along coming up. But what was the year?
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0: Yeah, this was kind of from a big film in this year. You may have seen it. I haven't.

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I've seen bits. And because Bruce Willis isn't running around in a dirty vest, I know I'm not going to like it. John Travolta, then, and Olivia Newton-John. You're the One That I Want from the film Grease in this year. Yeah. You like that film, don't you?

double A side then. For Boney M in this year. Rivers of Babylon being on the other side. Sniffer Hopkins in Lebury in bed with a head cold today. Oh no. Oh, nothing worse than a head cold, is it? Nothing worse than a head cold. I'm going to try and squeeze in one more song before the news. Smokey will do it then.

0: another great year for music when I was learning to drive HGVs at the age of 17. This is Canny Lad with the right answer. Well done. 10 out of 10 for the broadcast, says Angie from Churchstone in Gloucester. I think it's when I was a delinquent. I was 14 and a rebel. Loving the tunes as always. Got the phone on in the garden whilst hanging the washing out. 100 out of 10 today, says Lindsay Lou, with the right year and the right answer to the question. Rose getting the right answer as well. Well done to you if you got 1978 today on the flashback. And the TV programme we saw for the first time in this year was Grange Hill.
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0: Ba-ba-ba! We'll give some more credit to people after the news at 10.
2: Plans to cope with the risk of jet fuel shortages have been announced. Airlines will be allowed to group passengers booked on different flights under the same planes so that there are fewer empty seats. It'll focus on routes where there are multiple trips to the one destination on the same day. There are concerns the decision favours airlines, but Transport Secretary Heidi Alexander says it's the right thing to do.
3: It is responsible for government to do sensible contingency planning to enable the airlines to be responsible in how they set their schedules so that people aren't dealing with a last-minute text saying that you can't get your flight.
2: Donald Trump says he can't imagine new proposals put forward by Iran will end the conflict. The US president's reviewing the latest measures from Tehran. Meanwhile, Mr. Trump says he plans to withdraw more troops from Germany than originally planned after a spat with the country's chancellor. On Friday, the American president said 5,000 personnel would be redeployed. Sir Keir Starmer is calling on his party to be more united to make life better for working people. Amid speculation of an impending leadership challenge, the Prime Minister's urged his party not to descend into political infighting like the previous Tory government. Here's our political correspondent, Lucy McDade.
4: Prime Minister pretty much making the case for stability of leadership and a warning to his MPs that unity is what's needed if they want to deliver their plan for change.
2: Mikel Arteta says the dream of winning the Premier League title is still alive for Arsenal after a 3-0 win against Fulham. It moves them 6 points clear at the top of the table. F1, the Miami Grand Prix, has been moved forward 3 hours to 6 p.m. UK time because of warnings of a potential thunderstorm. And Shakira has performed to crowds of more than 2 million people on Rio's Copacabana beach. The singer says the concert in Brazil was magical. That's the latest.
0: Oh, thanks for that.
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0: Well, we can see the sun here at Studio 4 this morning. What's it like where you are? I'm getting a little picture of Sunshine Land. Brightening up some sunny spells if you haven't got any at the moment, but there is a risk of a couple of showers developing later on. Possibly thundery with a bit of hail as well. 16 and 61. Showers will clear this evening down to 9 and 48. Cloudy for many of us on Bank Holiday Monday. But it should be mostly dry with the odd shower. Maybe a few bright spells and 16 tomorrow.

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1: Very good, very nice. Hello, Chicken Nugget.
0: Yeah, he's always here. Anybody else?
2: You're looking bonkers. You ought to be locked up.
0: Oh, thanks.
3: Oi, you!
0: What?
3: Shut your mouth and look at my wad!
0: All right, okay.
4: He's looking at you, kid.
0: Okay. We're all in today. Morning, Nick. What an excellent show. This is the year I was in Argentina, 1978 in Grange Hill. Martin Buchan. I've been Manchester this morning. Well done, Martin. Show was Grange Hill. This is Fizban. I forgot not to add that to my previous text. What a plonker. All right. 1978 Fizban, right answer, wasn't it? Grange Hill, it says here. No googling required, says Steve of Bobblestock. Currently in Las Vegas with a sore head. Oh, due to many shandies last night. Nick, I think we've gone back to the year Val and I got married, 1978, but you've stumped me with a question. Don't recognise any of the characters you mentioned, so doubt I ever watched the programme. Brian in Yarpole is probably kicking himself now. Grange Hill. We were very brave last night. This is from Ara this morning. We were very brave last night. We went to see Peter Kay in Birmingham. We had an amazing night. Well done. Is any good? Morning, Nick. You getting your house back? Yay! Another fab flashback, says Shirley in a bright Tewkesbury. Well, fingers crossed. Fingers crossed they're going in this week. Flashback got even better when you played one of my all-time favourites, The Motors. Forget About You, says Lou in Monmouth. Was it Grange Hill, says Jim Nalane this morning. Well done. Said we're pleased to hear that they're starting on your house. You wouldn't believe how pleased we are hearing that. I'm hoping at some point this week. They said we were out for 5 months. Well, it'll be 5 months that we've been out. It'll be 5 months into fire this week. So it'll be good if they go in. Morning, Nick. There's some great songs in this year, chap. This year, same as Cheap Trick. I Know You Want Me. I was finishing at Hanley Castle High School in this year, says Simon this morning. Grange Hill, Biff and Maggie, the crazy spaniel, listening in Hereford today. Well done. She heard you. That's Moo Cow, who's asleep this morning. Andy B in Worcester, currently cooking a fry-up for the family, as it's Mrs. B's birthday today. Plenty here if you fancy a drive to Worcester. I don't think I'm going to be able to make it, but thanks for the offer anyway. And happy birthday, Mrs. B, and to Kath this morning. We'll share the birthday band today. Kath in Lemster. Carl's been on. Great tunes this morning, but was really struggling with the year until you played Olivia Newton-John. So now I'm saying 78 in Grange Hill, says Susie in a drab Wolves today. A couple more. Our best year ever. It was the year of my birth. I'm currently cooking breakfast for the wife, Bex, before heading out to a local event, K-Fest, says Tina. Oh, tell me more. Bit of language here, and then for a Sunday morning, I can clean this up though. Pretty rubbish over here at Bilth at the moment. Bilth Wells there. In Bilth's in Powys, isn't it? That's Matthew this morning. Well done. Right! Let's crack on with the top 10. Top 10 gold again, because it's top 10 songs that contain a part of the body in the song title. So we're looking for body parts in song titles. All right? 07988 607080. So think about your body. And think about what parts could be in a song. 07988 607080. It will be on the Facebook this week, I promise. We're creating it now, so it'll be on the Facebook very shortly as well. So parts of the body in song titles. All UK Top 40 hits, no weird album tracks, no dodgy B-sides, and you've got 1 hour and 50 minutes to complete my top 10. Go!

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1: On a warm summer's evening, on a train bound for nowhere, I met up with a gambler. We were both too tired to sleep, so we took turns of staring

0: Beijo, mulher, vem Kenny Rogers. Can you pass me my spittoon? I still love that Orange County song from the Gorillaz. Love that. And the Blossoms in there. There's a reason why. Body parts in song titles. That's what we've got going on here. It's on the Facebook page as well. Facebook.com/Sunshine Radio UK. Swing along over there and give us a little like. Morning, Nick. Top 10 suggestions. What about Hand in My Pocket by Alanis Morissette? Hips Don't Lie by Shakira and Hungry Eyes by Eric Carmen, says Lisa in Yarpole today. It's got to be Little Willie by The Sweet, says Simon. No. What about Bette Davis Eyes? Kim Carnes, says Claire this morning. Hips Don't Lie, Shakira, says Dawn in Sunny Kington today. Hi, Nick, great show. How about Total Eclipse of the Heart by Bonnie Tyler? Or My Eyes Adored You by Frankie Valli and the Four Seasons? Pauline in St. Breville's today. Morning, Nick, says Tony in Ludlow. Apologies for the tardiness of my arrival. It has been noted. What about two body parts, Jags and Back of My Hand? Very good. Very good. Unfortunately, that answer, that suggestion has been tarnished by your tardiness. Have you made a note? Yeah. Morning. I'm going with Blondie in Heart of Glass or Fat Bottom Girls by Queen and Iris by the Goo Goo Dolls, says Kay this morning. Very good. Morning from a sunny mountain ash. What about Eye of the Tiger by Survivor? Or Tiger Feet by Mud, or Hips Don't Lie by Shakira. That's Marie and Jeff in Mountain Ash this morning. Who get the song at number 8, Survivor and Eye of the Tiger plays next.
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1: Survivor, then. Eye of the Tiger at number 8 on our Body Parts Top 10 today. Well done, Maria. It's Marie, isn't it? And Jeff in Mountain Ash today. Well done. Say hello to a few more people. I don't like to be rude. Christina Grafton checked in earlier on this morning, and Laura Jane Dobbs, and Ashley Hornby in Leinster. Betty Freeman, morning, from a sunny Welland today. Well done, Betty. Faye Wiles says, I'm off to work. Yes, it was a great day at Toddington GWR. Love the steam trains. Have a great day. I insist you have a better one. The gang of My Hereford checking in this morning. Well done. Andrew Edwards, have a great day. Same to you. Rose, the English author. Great music as always. Thanks for that. Watch out for them showers today. She says, hashtag Hedgehog Awareness Week. Watch out for the little critters when you're mowing the lawn. Yeah, the late, great John Challis used to tell us about that. Body Parts then. What about Achy Breaky Heart, says Laura. Billy Ray Cyrus, or Tiger Feet, or Hand on Your Heart, Kylie Minogue. For Your Eyes Only, Sheena Easton. Lips Are Moving, Meghan Trainor. What about Achy Breaky Heart? Billy Ray Cyrus, says Sarah Taylor. Del Morgan says, Hands Up, Ottawan. Head Over Heels, Alanis Morissette, or Heart of Stone by The Stones. Kevin Marsh says, Bright Eyes, Art Garfunkel. I used to love that song. Tracy Marsh says, morning, Nick. Fab show. What about Footloose by Kenny Loggins? My Heart Will Go On, Celine Dion, or Can't Get Out of My Head by Kylie Minogue. Have a fab day. Well, Trace, I insist you have a better one. You do go on the list with Celine Dion and My Heart Will Go On at number 10. But before that, Del Morgan gets Ottawan at number 7.

Celine Dion. Body Parts in song titles in number 10, then Celine Dion, My Heart Will Go On, number 8, Survivor, Eye of the Tiger, 7, Ottawana, Hands Up, there you go. Very good. What about Tiger Feet by Mud or Poker Face by Lady Gaga, says Jim and Elaine this morning, good. What about ZZ Top and Legs, says Ollie and Abigail Venny. What about ZZ Top or Sexy Eyes by Dr. Hook, says Claire in a cloudy Cheltenham today. Morning, Nick, says Hannah. Songs with body parts, you say. I love this song. One of our faves. What about Head Over Heels by Tears for Fears? Lots of love, Hannah and Dougie Fresh in a sunny Leinster. Excuse me, Dougie Fresh. What about Fat Bottom Girls by Queen? Or My Eyes Adored You, Frankie Valli? Can't Get You Out of My Head, Canny Lad. Or Hands to Heaven by Breathe. There's a song. Hi again, Nick. No, never saw Grange Hill. Was always travelling home from work. Let's get on with the top 10, shall we? What about ZZ Top and Legs? Lying Eyes by the Eagles. Or Bette Davis Eyes by Kim Carnes, says Brian this morning. Top 10 time, it's Angel Eyes by ABBA, or The Night is a Thousand Eyes by Bobby V, or Heart by the Pet Shop Boys, says Susie in Wolves today. Is it still drab? Are they still kind of moping around as well after relegated? Put Your Loving Arms Around Me, Billy Ray Martin, says Charles in a sunny Kington today. What about Eye of the Tiger by Survivor? Hot Legs by Rod Stewart. Brothers in Arms, Dire Straits. Hips Don't Lie, Shakira. Hungry Eyes, Eric Carmer. I Want to Hold Your Hand, The Beatles. Very good. This is from Debs. You're the Voice, John Farnham. Good. Like that. Head Over Heels, Tears for Fears. Well, Debs goes on the list there at number 9, and also Jim and Elaine at number 5. Poker Face, Lady Gaga at 5. Rod Stewart at 9.

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1: Nick Jones, Sunshine Radio.
0: Yeah. Poker face. Now, earlier on, time has pushed on. I don't know what time, because Maggie B checked in from Macken this morning saying we're off to Cardiff, Butte Park in Cardiff for the 5K today with her amazing 8-year-old granddaughter, Faye. Somebody try and hook up with them. They have sent a little message in. Here they are here.
2: Hello, this is Maggie, Nanny B, and
3: Faye.
2: And we're at Butte Park doing the 5K.
3: Walk.
2: Or we've decided to dance.
3: Yeah, we decided.
2: So make sure you keep those great tunes coming. Thank you very much. Lots of love, Nanny B, and
3: bye.
0: Let me know how you're getting on. They've taken speakers with them, so they're basically dancing round Butte Park in Cardiff, doing the 5K. I take my hat off to you. Remember, Faye, let me know how you're getting on today. Let me know how you're getting on. How long will it take to do 5K? What time? I don't even know what time you're starting. Right, top 10 for today, then Parts of the Body in song titles. Number 10, Celine Dion, My Heart Will Go On. Number 9, Rod Stewart, Hot Legs. Number 8, Survivor's Eye of the Tiger. 7, Ottawa and Hands Up. Lady Gaga and Poker Face at number 5. 5 down, 5 to go. And we'll continue in the next hour.
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0: suggested but never made it to the list. There you go, Tears for Fears and Head Over Heels. I just suddenly realised tomorrow is a special day. It is Bank Holiday Monday. And it's number one's day tomorrow. Well, I just suddenly realised if we do a flashback tomorrow, every single song in the flashback will have to be a number one from one particular year. So I've got to go hunting around the vinyl vaults today when I finish the show. I think we're going to do a bit of lunch first. A little rummage. I was going to give Faye a little call, who's running around Butte Park at the moment in Cardiff. But I don't want to disturb her at the moment, in case, you know, she's going for a PB. Personal best. That's all I know about running. So I've asked them to let us know how they got on. I'm hoping they'll finish 5K before we finish at 12 o'clock today. Or is that some going? It's one thing I'm really useless at is running. I think it's called shin splints. I get lots of... I don't bother. Do a little bike or just do a bit on the treadmill. Body Parts in Song Titles will continue after the news at 11 o'clock. And I'm going to play you some songs that have been suggested that never made it to the list. After the news, next.
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0: It's exactly 11 o'clock.
2: The Transport Secretary says plans to let airlines group passengers on fewer flights will stop last-minute cancellations. Heidi Alexander says she's spoken to airlines who assure her there's no current disruption to supplies of jet fuel. The leader of the Green Party says going on social media to criticise the police's handling of the Golders Green terror attack was wrong. Zach Polanski's apologised for retweeting a post suggesting officers were heavy-handed while arresting the suspect after two Jewish men were stabbed. He'll meet the head of the Metropolitan Police after next week's elections to discuss the response. Mr Polanski says an important conversation needs to be had.
3: I think you can both recognise the bravery of officers who run towards incidents that most of us, including myself, would certainly want to run away from, and find the appropriate forum to say that no one, especially the police, should be above scrutiny. Reason why I've apologised is I accept that wasn't the appropriate forum.
2: Two women have died while trying to cross the channel on a small boat. The vessel, which was carrying around 82 people, began to drift in the water off the coast of France after its engine failed. Donald Trump says he's reviewing a revised peace plan sent to him by Iran. The US president also says he can't imagine the deal will be acceptable. He's also said there's a possibility the US could restart strikes. He's been speaking to reporters in Florida.
4: If they misbehave, if they do something bad, but right now, we'll see. But you know, it's a possibility that could happen, certainly.
2: A 19-year-old man's been charged with false communications relating to a bomb hoax which affected a Peter Kay gig in Birmingham. The Utilita Arena had to be evacuated on Friday night after a report of a suspicious bag. And the Miami Grand Prix will begin earlier than usual today because of the weather. An expected storm has brought forward the start time to 6 p.m. UK time. And that's the latest.
0: Thanks for that.
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6: We'll tell you if you need that coat today with our hourly updates on the local forecasts. 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
0: Yeah, the F1 being brought forward a couple of hours because of a storm. I think we're going to get some rain for the days out. It's got real cloudy and overcast here at Studio 4. You still got any sunshine where you are? 16 we're looking at today, 61, possibly some thundery showers, a bit of hail in the mix. Showers gradually fading during the evening, however, some may linger. 9 Celsius and 48 overnight, and then cloudy for many of us on Bank Holiday Monday. But it should be dry with the odd shower. 16 again tomorrow. 5 found on our top 10 of song titles containing a part of the body in the title. 07988 607080. On the Facebook page as well, facebook.com/sunshineradiouk. Right, let's play some songs that have been suggested but never made it to the list this Sunday morning. I suggest you turn these up, especially if you're doing a run today. Sunshine.

Mud and Tiger Feet suggested. Didn't make it to the list, but worth an airing. ZZ Top and Legs and Billy Ray Cyrus. Sunday morning, everyone. I can see him coming up the steps already. I'm trying to mouth to him. Don't ring the door. You don't need to ring the doorbell. You don't need to ring the doorbell. You know, everybody's dogs go nuts if you ring. Don't ring the door. He rang the doorbell. Swine. 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

0: suppose you thought that was funny. Anyway, how's your week been? Yeah. Oh, right, okay, yeah. With WD-40? Really? You know, we've only got one more Sunday. Are you coming with us this year? No. Okay. You're going to look after Safe Hands Ryan. Yeah. You don't like the sun, you see. Do you? No, I know. Anyway. Off you pop, I got a crack on here. See you later for lunch. Don't you ring that doorbell again. Right, five down, five to go. Hi, Nick, how about the Pointer Sisters and Slow Hand, or the Jags, Back of My Hand, Billy Idol, Eyes Without a Face, Gallagher and Lyle, Heart on My Sleeve, or the Monks, Nice Leg, Shame About a Face, says Lou in Monmouth. All right, Insane in the Brain by Cypress Hill, says Will from Gilwern today. I haven't heard that song for years. It used to be one of my karaoke go-tos. Here's a few suggestions. I Want to Hold Your Hand by the Beatles. Hips Don't Lie, Shakira. I Want to Hold Your Hand by the Beatles. Oh, twice. Hips Don't Lie by Shakira. Lips Are Moving, Meghan Trainor. Hands to Myself, Selena Gomez. Head Over Heels, Tears for Fears. Private Eyes, Hall and John Oates. Head Games, Foreigner. Put Your Head on My Shoulder, Paul Anka. Hair by the Cowsills, or Head Over Heels, Tears for Fears, or Brown Eyed Girl, Van Morrison, says Lindsay Lou in the Sham. Top 10, what about Oops Upside Your Head by the Gap Band? I Just Died in Your Arms, The Cutting Crew. Blue Eyes by Elton John. Fat Bottom Girls by Queen. Footloose by Kenny Loggins. I Want to Hold Your Hand, the Beatles. These Arms Are Mine, Otis Redding, says Daz the Dinosaur. And That There Moo Cow. Nick, what about Old Red Eyes Is Back? Beautiful South, Harder Glass by Blondie. Footloose, Kenny Loggins. Fat Bottom Girls by Queen. My Favourite Waste of Time, very good. Owen Paul, Hands Up by Otto. And Over My Shoulder, Mike and the Mechanics. Can't Get Out of My Head by Kylie Minogue. Head Over Heels, there's two body parts there, Tears for Fears. Head Games by Foreigner. Back for Good by Take That. That's it for now, says Jurassic in Ross on Y today. You get one on the list there. You got one on the list. You get one on the list, along with... So I look back down here. I've lost the other person who got one on the list. Who's the other person who got on the list? Hips Don't Lie. Ba-ba-ba-ba. No, it's not that one. This one here. Ah, yeah, there you go. Jurassic and Ross on Y gets Mike and the Mechanics, Over My Shoulder, and Daz the Dinosaur and the Now Awake Moo Cow get The Cutting Crew, I Just Died in Your Arms Tonight. Body parts, song titles.
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6: You don't have to have a shingles vaccination the minute you turn 70.
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6: 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Shingles is an extremely painful disease that's more likely to affect older people. 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
0: How are we getting on here? Three to find in half an hour. 25 minutes. Number 10 then, Body Parts in song title. Celine Dion, My Heart Will Go On. Number 9, Rod Stewart, Hot Legs. Number 8, Survivor, Eye of the Tiger. 7, Otto and Hands Up. 6, we're still yet to find 6. 5, Lady Gaga, Poker Face. 3, Cutting Crew, Died in Your Arms. Number 1, Mike and the Mechanics, Over My Shoulder. This is where it starts to get a bit more difficult. Great show this morning. Well, thanks for that. This is Gareth at Infinite Buildings. Getting the plug in. Well done for getting the plug in there, Gareth. Go you. It says, can't get it out of my head. Kylie Minogue, got a head full of dreams, Coldplay, or Slow Hands by Niall Horan. Boy, Nick, how about ZZ Top and Legs? Says Ian Marsh this morning. Very good. Morning from Sonny Welland. Body Parts in song titles. Doctor My Eyes, Jackson Brown. Fat Bottom Girls Queen. Eyes of Blue, Paul Carrack. Brothers in Arms and Dire Straits. Titanium, David Guetta, because my new knee is made of titanium, I think. And I think that should count. Well, and me. But not on the list. I'm going to miss you, but hoping everything goes well with the house. Well, where are you going? I'm off to lunch after the show with my lovely bereavement group. Have a great day, says Betty of that there, Welland. Top 10 suggestions. My Eyes Adored You, says Ange in Churchtown in Gloucester, and also says, The Go-Go's, Our Lips Are Sealed. Jimmy Somerville, Read My Lips, Was Not Was, Shake Your Head, Gap Band Upside Your Head, Mud Tiger Feet, Dr. Hook, Sexy Eyes, Kim Carnes, Bette Davis Eyes, Billy Ray Martin, Your Loving Arms, says Angie, Churchtown in Gloucester. Now, Angie has one of the songs there, but the wrong artist. You know they've got a match. Now, which one is it? Try and work it out. Let me go through her list again and see if you can work out which one has got the wrong artist. The Go-Go's, Our Lips Are Sealed. Jimmy Somerville, Read My Lips. Was Not Was, Shake Your Head. Gap Band Upside Your Head. Mud and Tiger Feet. Dr. Hook, Sexy Eyes. Kim Carnes, Bette Davis Eyes. Billy Ray Martin, Your Loving Arms. So which one has she got but the wrong artiste? I'll give you the extra clue. It was the group that had Bananarama as a backing band. Yeah? And a backing band. That might help you. What about Ring of Fire? Says KD in Ledbury today. Morning, Nick. Bit late checking in. Apologies. Letter of apology on the way. Dave and Jilly back home in Cumbranistan today. What about Head Over Heels? Tears for Fears? Says Roger again. There's a song title which is on the top 10, but not by Tears for Fears. Completely different song. Head Over Heels is a title of one of the songs, but a completely different song, and it's a cheesy classic. What about I Want to Hold Your Hands by the Beatles, says, is it Tina? Or China in Your Hand to Pow? I'm just checking in from a sunny-ish Malvern. Great show. Poor soul on the paintbrush today. Well done, you. Steve the Chef working in Berry Hill doing Sunday lunches. What about Shawaddy Waddy and Pretty Little Angel Eyes? Nick, how about Hold Me In Your Arms, Rick Astley, Over My Shoulder, Mike and the Mechanics, Hot Legs, Rod Stewart. Liz have 2 points because I came in before we played them because we're only up to 10:30 on the messages. Well over an hour behind. What about Blue Eyes, Elton John, Tiger Feet, Mud for Your Eyes Only, Sheena Easton, or Hot Legs, Rod Stewart, or Totally Clips of the Heart, Bonnie Tyler? Shed Draggers get a point. For Hot Legs came in before we played it. Well done. Boy, Nick. Yeah, Vix, you know I can't read that out, but it will go in the book. Skin Trade, Duran Duran, says Vix in Longford. Gary Butler's in Abergavenny, says, what about Eyes Without a Face, Billy Idol? Skin Deep by the Stranglers, says John, or Brown Girl in the Ring by Boney M. Fingers and Thumbs, Erasure, Crowded House, Fall at Your Feet. Cheek to Cheek by Tony Bennett, Hips Don't Lie, Shakira. Now Billy Idol, Eyes Without a Face, what a tune. See, John made that fatal mistake. He's messaged, and then messaged again, and messaged. And it just moves and moves and moves, and now we've got to see it. Every time you say body parts in song titles, it sounds like Dolly Parton song titles. Oh, sorry. It keeps making me chuckle, says Karen Yarnell. No, it's definitely Dolly Parton in song titles. What about the Goo Goo Dolls and Iris, or Heart by the Pet Shop Boys, says Liv in Cheltenham. No, so think of another group that did Our Lips Are Sealed. Back in Singers were Bananarama. And think of somebody else who did Head Over Heels, but not the Tears for Fears song. Think about it.
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0: Angie in Churchdown in Gloucester got Funboy 3 eventually. Well done, Shirley. Tewksbury got it as well. Well done to you. Funboy 3, Our Lips Are Sealed, says Claire in Hereford. Ara says, Our Lips Are Sealed, Funboy 3. Yes. Funboy 3, Our Lips Are Sealed. And number 4, Body Parts

Fun Boy 3. Our lips are sealed. Lindsay Lou in the Sham says, what about Head Over Heels by Kevin Keegan? Chris Parry says, Head Over Heels, Kevin Keegan. It's a gem.

It's a classic, isn't it, eh? Head Over Heels, Kevin Keegan. Did you have a perm like Kev? The Kevin Keegan perm was very popular back in the day. So, body parts in song titles.

Number 10, Celine Dion, My Heart Will Go On. Number 9, Rod Stewart, Hot Legs. Number 8, Survivor, Eye of the Tiger. 7, Ottawan, Hands Up. 5, Lady Gaga, Poker Face. 4, Funboy 3, I Lips Are Sealed. 3, Cutting Crew, Died in Your Arms. 2, Kevin Keegan and Head Over Heels. And number 1, Mike and the Mechanics, Over My Shoulder. 1 to find between now and 12 o'clock. What about you took the words right out of my mouth, says Gary in Abergavenny this morning. Meatloaf, very good. Chris Parry, Kevin Keegan, yeah, well done you. And Lindsay Lou and the Jam, yeah, well done. What about Kickstart My Heart by the Motley Crue, says Andy in Kingstone today. Morning, what about Foot of the Mountain by A-ha, Shut Your Mouth, Julian Cope. When the fingers point the Christians, we close our eyes, go west, hands to heaven, breathe. Your loving arms around me, Billy Ray Martin. Eyes without a face, Billy Idol. Another nail in my heart, Squeeze. Cy and Jane in Dudley today. What about Angel Fingers by Wizard, says Sue in Stourport. That's a good one. On Bended Knee, Boys to Men, or White Knuckle Ride by Jamiroquai, or Little Willie by The Sweet, says Aaron. Tony in Bishop's Room, says ZZ Top. She's got legs, but it up, says Kevin Sue with a late check-in. We're in a cloudy bridge north today. Can you remind us of the question? Yeah, body part song title. Remind you of the question, we're nearly finished. Ooh, bit of ZZ Top, says Lindsay Lou. Oh, no, Lina's in Kingston. Eye of the Tiger, loved it, and ZZ Top. Careless Hands by Des O'Connor, says Ian in Homer. Us again, legs, ZZ Top, says Jim and Elaine. How about Brothers in Arms, Dire Straits, ZZ Top, legs, Liz in Bewdley. Sorry, late check-in today, forgot my phone. Our Lips Are Sealed, Funboy 3. In Her Hair, The Cow Sills, John and Minnie and Pristine today. Hi, Nick, what about Back to Black, Amy Winehouse? So, Oops Upside Your Head, The Gap Band, or I Just Died in Your Arms, The Cutting Crew. Marie and Jeff in Mountain Ash. Let me give you some clues to the last song that we're looking for. We're looking for an instrumental classic. Now, the bloke who kind of fronted this group, who did have Cliff Richard with him at one time, but the guy who fronted the instrumental side of the group, always introduced himself, and somebody, you know, most people think, are you hungry? He used to introduce himself, and everybody used to go, are you hungry? Right, let me play you a couple of songs that have been suggested that I'm just going to ignore.

0: Yeah, a couple of songs been suggested. Didn't make it to the list. Oh, you know why. It's a family show. What an amazing show. You cracked me up at the top ten, says Kaz in Worcester. You in Worcester. Hey, it's the penultimate Sunday show before we have a couple of weeks off. Yes, you should have written on your wall planner or your diary or made a note in your phone. You'll be warned. Now, I've messaged, I've dropped a little message to Maggie B, who's this morning. Her and 8-year-old Faye are doing the 5K Race for Life in Cardiff. Sent us a little message earlier on. Now, I don't know whether they finished or not. We could drop them a little message. So I dropped my little message. Quickly drop it. This is Nick in Studio 4. How are you getting on? Over. I want to make sure that went. Hang on. This is Nick in Studio 4. How are you getting on? Over. Yeah. It's got the Maggie. I hope I don't put her off. Anyway, the last song we're looking for, an instrumental classic. Now, the lead fella in this group, Cliff Richard, used to be with them, sang a few songs with them, and then they kind of went off and did their own kind of career. Instruments. I just love this group. Now, when the lead fella goes into a hotel and tells them his name, they think he's hungry. So when the lead fella from this group goes into a hotel and gives them his name, they think he's hungry. Track title of one of their songs, or rather one of their instrumentals, has a body part in it. You have 3 minutes.
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Right, I can see a few people have got the right answer, so let's give them credit, because it will be the last thing we hear today. Derek Scat Hadaway has got the right answer, along with Desmond Olcock. Well done, right answer. Gary Butler in Abergavenny. Yeah, well done to you. Oh, I like the clue. Great show. Cheers for that, that's Claire. Well done. Yeah, this guy, if he goes into a hotel, gives them his name, they seem to think he's hungry. Now, the Wilsons in Berghill have got the wrong song. Got the right group, though. Can't see a body part in the title you put there. Ziggy and Mello getting the right answer. Yeah, well done. Cliff. Is it still sunny in Swindon, Cliff? Still sunny? For everybody else who wants to try and guess at what our final song is, it's an instrumental classic. Now, the lead fella in this group, used to be Cliff Richard, used to sing along with them, but the lead fella in the group when they went kind of solo away from Cliff, if he introduces himself into a hotel, everybody thinks he's hungry. Hungry, not like the country. Angie Church down in Gloucester getting the right answer, wasn't it? Is it Heartbeat by... this is John. No, it's not. It's not Heartbeat. I think they've done a version of Heartbeat. Susie and Wolves gets it right. Yeah, well then. I can give Ray kind of half a point, really. I'll give him a point and a half for it. So. He's got one word wrong. Les and Jenny in a very sunny Benel Medina in Espanol. They get the right answer as well. So this guy goes into the hotel and says, I'm Hank Marvin. Everybody thinks he's hungry. The Shadows and Foot Tapper was the last song.

0: Leon follows the news at 12 o'clock. Gary King's here with a bag of records from the 1980s at 4 o'clock. And we're back at your house tomorrow at 7 o'clock tomorrow, because it's Bank Holiday Monday. Number One's Day. 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
2: Plans to avoid possible disruption to flights this summer are being put in place to protect summer holidays. Transport Secretary Heidi Alexander says they're giving airlines more flexibility to deal with possible jet fuel shortages. The move includes letting airlines run fewer empty planes and also letting them hand back takeoff and landing slots. Missing them currently carries a penalty. Travel expert Simon Calder explains why that's important.
3: If you look, for instance, at Lufthansa, 10 flights a day from London Heathrow to Frankfurt, with demand soft because people don't want to travel so much, it would be really sensible if they reduced that, say, to 8, which would also save aviation fuel.
2: Green Party leader Zach Polanski says we shouldn't confuse pro-Palestine marches with anti-Semitic behaviour. The Tories are calling on the government to ban demonstrations over concerns they're fueling a rise in violence on Jewish communities. Two Jewish men were stabbed in North London on Wednesday. Organisers of the events deny that there's a connection. Mr. Polanski agrees.
4: There are people who are unsafe, Jewish people, and that's clearly true. There are also people who feel like the marches are hate marches. I'm saying, as a Jewish person who marches with many Jewish people against the occupation in Palestine, when people say that makes them feel unsafe, that's a distortion of what the march is.
2: Two women have died and three others are in a critical condition after trying to cross the English Channel from France. Authorities believe 82 people were on board a small boat when it got into trouble. Extra police powers remain in force in Essex after reports of a large-scale fight in Southend on Friday. Around 30 young people were involved. Sir Keir Starmer's urged his party not to repeat the Conservatives' mistake of descending into political infighting. The Prime Minister said Labour must be more united to make life better for working people. And 2 million people have packed out Copacabana Beach in Rio to see Shakira in concert. The singer told crowds her success in Brazil helped strengthen her career. That's the latest.
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Where else would you get Simon and Garfunkel playing after Mike Posner? That is the Sunshine Difference, playing you the songs that make you feel good. Hello, Sunday crew. I'm Leon, here with you for the next few hours, keeping you company. Thank you to Nick for the breakfast show. He is back tomorrow morning when you wake up. How are you? Did you have a great Saturday? Did you manage to dodge the downpours? Blimey, it got very wet in the afternoon, didn't it? I had a fantastic Saturday. Finished my show here at 2 o'clock, dashed out the door because Mark went to a Doctor Who convention in Evesham yesterday, and he'd got a ticket for me, but I had to do my show. We couldn't get cover for my show, so I had to do my show. I dashed across to Evesham after it. Although I missed half of it, I got there just in time for a bit of food, which was good timing, and the sun was still shining. They had the actual TARDIS on the lawn there at this really nice hotel on the outskirts of Evesham. I got some photos with the TARDIS, and then Sylvester McCoy appears, so I managed to get a photo with the Doctor, the actual Doctor, my Doctor from when I was a kid as well, not any of these modern fangled Doctors. So it had a really geeky afternoon. He did a talk for about an hour talking about his history and all his work and his work on Doctor Who, really interesting. And there were a few other people that worked on Doctor Who. So yeah, I geeked out with Mark yesterday, really nice afternoon. And then the downpour came just as we were sort of inside listening to these talks, so good timing. K9 was also there as well, blast from the past, proper 70s Doctor Who, good stuff. All right, this is Leon, I'm with you for the next few hours, playing all the great tunes, including Zara Larsson, Simply Red, Laura Branigan. They're all on the way. But let's start with a bit of Tame Impala and People Every Day from Arrested Development 2.

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0: What a great chill-out tune for a Sunday afternoon. Hello, Leon with you. Sunday, the 3rd of May, 2026. What are you up to today? Got any interesting plans? Are you looking for something to celebrate? What's going on around the world right now? International Paranormal Day today, a day for all paranormal enthusiasts to get together and share their unique experiences with each other. Have you ever had a ghostly experience? I used to work in a bowling alley here in Hereford, and we used to have strange bumps and crashes and noises throughout the day. Some were unexplained, some were probably very explainable, I don't know. I once did a ghost watch with a paranormal group in Hereford under what used to be Costa in Hightown in Hereford. There's a big basement under there, and we heard footsteps above our heads, and yet the cameras showed absolutely no one in the room that was above our head. So that was a bit weird. But that's my paranormal experiences. Although, personally, shouldn't this be on October the 31st? Not, you know, in the middle of spring. That's a bit weird. International Space Day today, dedicated to the extraordinary achievements, benefits and opportunities of the exploration of space. I've loved the rise in interest in space lately, largely thanks to Artemis 2, that fantastic voyage around the moon last month. It was so good, so positive. And if you want to celebrate International Space Day and you haven't yet seen it, take yourself to the cinema, go and watch Project Hail Mary. Incredible film about space and space exploration. Good stuff. International Tuba Day today, to celebrate the musical instrument that seems to get no respect, and to recognise tubists around the world who struggle with the weight and size of their instrument. Also, Garden Meditation Day today. So as long as the weather stays fine, just go outside, chill out in your garden, do a bit of weeding, and I will play you all the great tunes to soundtrack your green fingers. This is Sunshine on the Way, music from Simply Red and James Hype.
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0: Zara Larsson, Lush Life on Sunshine Radio, the songs that make you feel good. What was the best moment of television last year? Think about it. For me, it's got to be The Celebrity Traitors. That was a cracking TV show. And they've told us that a second series is coming this year, and it's now official. They've actually started filming it this week. And because of that, they've released who the celebrities are. There are some great names in the lineup for Celebrity Traitors Season 2. Bella Ramsey is going to be in there. James Acaster, comedian. James Blunt, the singer. Jerry Hall, model and actress. You've got Joe Lycett, the comedian. I'm looking forward to him being on there, because he is so funny. He's going to, I think, make it very, very watchable. Michael Sheen is also on the list. Miranda Hart, Professor Hannah Fry, Richard E. Grant, Rob Beckett, Ramesh Ranganathan, Ross Kemp, and there's a few more names I don't recognise. But what an incredible lineup already. The question is, who's going to be the traitor? Who are they going to pick? I think James Blunt might be a good traitor. Michael Sheen, I don't know. I think he'll take on the Stephen Fry sort of position of last year, of being sort of the daddy of the group. Hannah Fry would make a good traitor, because she is very clever, and I think she could manipulate the group very craftily. But looking forward to that. They've announced the lineup. Celebrity Traitors is back, now filming, and it's going to be on our screens this autumn. Something to look forward to. This is Sunshine Radio, music on the way from Laura Branigan.
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Roxette, The Look, Leon with you on a Sunday afternoon. And talking of having the look, the California Highway Patrol has shared an Instagram post showing a driver trying to use a dummy resembling the rapper Snoop Dogg as a passenger. Why are they doing this? Well, it's so that they can use the carpool lane. Alongside a picture of the dummy, who wore a black hoodie and black sunglasses, the post reads, "We've got to give it to them. The appearance is next level modelling, but at the end of the day, plastic is plastic." It goes on to say that an officer stopped the vehicle for crossing solid double lines, only to realise that the driver was the only occupant in the vehicle with their plastic friend. The goatee was sharp, just a little too sharp. The driver was given a ticket for multiple carpool violations. Now, considering this happened in California, ironically, compared to most Californians, the dummy only contained an average amount of plastic. This is Sunshine Radio. It's Sunday afternoon and it's all about the music. I have got Belinda Carlisle and Post Malone on the way in this hour. Milky too. Let's start with A Beautiful Sound.

0: Just the Way You Are. Milky at Sunshine Radio. So it's a Sunday afternoon. You've probably got your chores to do. Maybe you're out in the garden now that the spring is finally here and you're wanting to tidy up your garden, do some planting, sort out the furniture. Maybe you're power washing the patio. If so, I've got a Sunday dinner dilemma to keep you occupied while you go about your chores. This week's question, amongst the most often recurring dreams reported, number one is falling. Number two is being chased. What is the third most often recurring dream, according to surveys recently? What's the third most popular recurring dream? Have a think about that. Don't phone. It's just for fun. And I will have the answers for you after music from Post Malone and Belinda Carlisle next.
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0: Gaga, Doechii, it's Runway at Sunshine Radio. So how did you do with the Sunday dinner dilemma? Amongst the most often recurring dreams reported, number one is falling, two is being chased. What is number three? Al in Monmouth says, is it missing a flight or train, just generally being late? No, it's not a good suggestion. Louise in Ross is saying, is it turning up naked in public? Hope not. And Rob in Hereford says, is it losing your teeth? What freaky dreams are you having, Rob? Ooh, don't like that one. Cheryl in Kington, hello to you. Spot on, you got it right. The most often, well, third most often recurring dream is going back to school as an adult. So well done, Cheryl. You got that bang on the money. Good stuff. One of my common dreams is here. So every now and then I will have like a stress dream about everything going wrong when I'm live on air. It's not great. I don't recommend working in radio if you don't fancy that dream. This is Sunshine, music on the way from Alex Warren. And the Jam.
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1986, Julian Cope, World, Shut Your Mouth. And if you're new to Sunshine, Sunday afternoons is all about music. There's a lot less talking, a lot more tunes. And in particular, from 4 o'clock, if you love your 80s, we turn over a whole 2 hours to top 80s music. Yes, Gary King is here with Totally 80s, 2 hours of nostalgia. Plus, he catches up with the stars of that decade and finds out what they're up to now. Totally 80s right here from 4 o'clock this afternoon on Sunshine.

0: after 1 week off. That is back as UK number one, Sam Fender, Olivia Dean, Rain Me In at Sunshine Radio. All right, then, it's time to play You Be the Judge. This is where I give you three facts, only one of which is actually true. The others I've completely made up. You've got to work out which ones are the facts, well, which one is the fact and which two are utter nonsense. So fact number one on You Be the Judge this week. When potatoes were first introduced to Britain, they were only used for breakfast foods. So when potatoes were first introduced, were they only used as something you'd have at breakfast? Fact number two, despite the fact that she has her own fragrance line, Beyoncé is allergic to perfume. Is that true or false? And fact number three this week, the Channel Tunnel started construction in 1925. Three facts, two are lies, one is the truth. Which is which? Don't phone. It's just for fun. I'll have the answers for you after music from Ollie Murs and Wham next.
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0: 'cause it's you.
1: Love it, love it, love it. Bella Kay at Sunshine Radio. Did you manage to suss out the fake facts from the truth on You Be the Judge this week? Yes, I gave you three facts about 15 minutes ago. You've got to tell me which ones were the lies, which one was true. Fact number one this week, when potatoes were first introduced to Britain, they were only used at breakfast. That is false. They were actually

0: only used to make desserts. Can you imagine a dessert? I suppose there's sweet potatoes, isn't there? But that's not the same thing. I can't imagine ice cream with a jacket potato. It just doesn't work, does it? Fact number three this week, the Channel Tunnel started construction in 1925. That was a lie. Believe it or not, it actually began construction in 1881. That's nuts, isn't it? That was the first attempt at a Channel Tunnel. They got sort of a few miles out, I think, and then just kind of gave up and then tried again, obviously, the modern Channel Tunnel. Meaning that fact number two, despite the fact that she has her own fragrance line, Beyoncé is allergic to perfume. That is true. Well done if you were a successful judge this week. This is Sunshine Radio, Phil Collins and Phil Bailey with a classic 80s tune next.
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0: reach that time on a Sunday afternoon where you've got some quality time to yourself. 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

Bronski Beat at Sunshine Radio, Sunday, the 3rd of May, 2026. Is it your special day today? If it is, many happy returns. Hope you've got a fantastic birthday lined up. Christopher Cross celebrates his birthday today. The singer behind hits such as Ride Like the Wind and Arthur's Theme, 75 today. Christina Hendricks, the actress, 51 today. She starred in Mad Men and Firefly. Sandy Togsvik, host of QI, born on this day in 1958. And Rob Brydon from Would I Lie to You and Gavin and Stacey, born on this day, 1965. Also celebrating their birthday today, Ben Elton. It's his birthday today, the comedian. And born on this day in 1934, celebrating their 92nd birthday, it is Frankie Valli, behind hits such as Grease, the theme tune to Grease, the Big Girls Don't Cry, a member of the Four Seasons, of course. I think we should honour him. 92 today, Frankie Valli. Here he is with the Four Seasons, December 1963.

0: Dua Lipa, Be The One. Sunshine Radio on a Sunday afternoon, and it's time for my fact attack. Some things I've learnt over the last 7 days to share with you, because knowledge is power, absolutely. Did you know that 15 minutes of shivering from cold temperatures can be the metabolic equivalent of 1 hour of exercise? There you go, you don't need the fat jabs. If you want to get fit, just sit in a freezer for a bit. Don't do that, please don't do that. In the 18th century even, tornadoes were called twirl blasts and twirl winds. We should bring twirl winds back. I like that. The sequel to Twisters could be Twisters 2, Twirl Winds. More than one-fifth of all the calories consumed by humans is provided by rice alone. That's worldwide, obviously, not just one single human. And finally, this week, I've learnt, apparently, having a sarcastic friend can boost your creativity. Oh, great. Be more creative. There you go. That's the fact attack for this Sunday. This is Sunshine Radio. Music on the way from George Ezra and Nick Kershaw.
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0: What a tune, The Cardigans, Arrays Rewind at Sunshine Radio. Looking ahead at the weather for tomorrow, it's a bank holiday, so of course it's raining, mostly dry with the odd shower, a few bright spells emerging, highs of 16 degrees tomorrow. But if the weather gets you down, don't worry, sunshine's got you tomorrow. We're celebrating bank holiday by playing nothing but number ones all day tomorrow for your bank holiday Monday. Whatever you are up to, have a fantastic bank holiday. I'm clocking off for now, and I'm going to hand you over to Gary King with Totally 80s. He's up next from 4 o'clock. Have a great Sunday.
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2: He looks pretty down.
0: Yeah, well, maybe we should cheer him up then.
1: What do you suppose we should do?
0: Well, does he like

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1: Wow, look at her.
0: I know.
1: Man, I've never seen Sharon look so bad before.
0: I did once before, but this is pretty bad.
1: Yeah, what do you think she got up to last night?

0: 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From the decade that brought you the Rubik's Cube, Only Fools and Horses.
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3: Hey, here we go, into the 80s, this time to catch up with Danny Wilson, Barbara Streisand, Eddie Reader from Fairground Attraction, and in the studio for a quick chat a little bit later, Tiffany. But let's start with several major 80s artists arriving soon in the Rock and Roll Hall of Fame. We're talking Sade, Joy Division, New Order, Phil Collins and Iron Maiden, all being recognised for their impact on the decade and beyond. The induction ceremony takes place in LA in November. And if you were listening sharply just then, you'd have noticed I only mentioned five of the six, potentially leaving the best for last. It's Billy Idol, here with White Wedding on Totally 80s.

The incomparable George Michael on Totally 80s as we dig around for the latest news on the biggest stars. And Gary Clark, best known as the frontman of the band Danny Wilson, is behind the music for a new film starring Paul Rudd and Nick Jonas. The movie is called Power Ballad and is directed by John Carney, who Clark previously worked with on Sing Street. The film tells the story of a wedding singer and a fading pop star caught up in a dispute over a song that they created together. If that sounds like your cup of tea, it's in cinemas from next month. But now here is Gary with Danny Wilson, Mary's Prayer on Totally 80s. Everything.

One of the best one-hit wonders of the decade. Danny Wilson, Mary's Prayer on Totally 80s. Now on to Barbara Streisand, who says she's delighted to see one of her most famous lines turned into a landmark in New York. It's been installed on the Brooklyn Bridge, greeting people as they enter Manhattan. The phrase, from her role in Funny Girl, has become one of her most recognisable lines. So which one is it? Well, the next time you cross the Brooklyn Bridge and enter Manhattan, when you see Hello Gorgeous, yes, that means you. But here she is now with Barry Gibb. It's Guilty on Totally 80s.

A gorgeous tune from two of the beautiful people, Barbara Streisand and Barry Gibb, Guilty on Totally 80s. Where, on the way next, we're going to feature the first of our two all-time 80s top threes this week. And this one was sent in by Verna Tepesh. She went along to the Totally 80s Facebook page, This Is Totally 80s, and suggested three excellent tunes, the first of which comes from George Benson. Next.

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0: Number one in the all-time 80s top three, supplied by Verna Tepesh. Paul Young, Wherever I Lay My Hat. In the middle, Why, Carly Simon. And this time my favourite was at the start there. George Benson, Never Give Up on a Good Thing. Verna, brilliant work. Thank you very much for getting involved. Now, let's mention a fresh little crop of brand new Facebook friends. Hi this time to Gwyneth Fields and also Harry Brasco. And still to come in this hour, we're catching up with Tiffany for a chat and also hearing from Def Leppard, Fairground Attraction, and next, Don Henley.
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Don Henley, The Boys of Summer on Totally 80s, his 1989 album, The End of the Innocents. That's getting a vinyl reissue in about a month's time, although it is available to pre-order now. It's already six times platinum. That number can only go up now, I suspect. Meanwhile, Eddie Reader, the celebrated frontwoman of Fairground Attraction, has announced a UK tour starting later on this month. The shows will see her perform with hubby John Douglas, and it's all being billed as intimate evenings of songs and stories with a more stripped-back acoustic feel. Will she perform the song that truly made her name? Well, fingers crossed, but in the meantime, here it is now, on Totally 80s.

0: The only time they topped the Hot 100, the brilliant Def Leppard, Love Bites, on Totally 80s, where it's now special guest time. And recently, Tiffany was telling us why the shop till you drop phenomenon meant that she had one of the biggest hits of the decade.
1: I still sing it today. I love singing it. I really don't get tired of it. I was 16 when the record hit number one, and I was actually 14 and a half when I recorded the record. So there was that year in between where I was recording the record, doing the mall tours out here in the United States, and just promoting. You know, I think the label didn't know how to promote me in the beginning because I was so young. They threw me into clubs and I wasn't legally of age to be in there. So so they had to come up with something, and that's how the mall tour all came to be. And, you know, it was a great experience. I'm really glad, because that's really where I was hanging out, was at the malls. So it made sense to me.
0: And I guess if you're at the shops already, you might as well buy a copy of I Think We're Alone Now on Totally 80s.

0: You're listening to Totally 80s. I'm Gary King. And next in Total Recall, the biggest songs from this week in 87. As well as You Too, we'll also hear from Labby Siffery.
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0: Welcome to 1987. At the movies, it was three Hollywood hunks. But which one was the daddy?
6: I think she did a doodle. Your turn to change her.
7: I'll give you $1,000 if you'll do it.
0: $1,000? Not enough. Meanwhile, in the charts, Johnny Hates Jazz on Totally 80s.

0: The biggest tunes from this week in 1987, including Johnny Hates Jazz, Shattered Dreams. If you had your money in the money market, it was not the year for you.
1: The law of gravity hit Wall Street today, and financial markets around the world for that matter, as stock prices plunged even more than they did on Black Tuesday of 1929. When the dust settled, the Dow Jones Industrial Average had lost more than 508 points on volume of 604 million shares. That's nearly double the previous record.
0: You two, though, were raking in the cash with one of their best, With or Without You, on Totally 80s.

0: Labby Siffre in the charts this week in 1987, the year the Iron Lady was getting to grips with a familiar problem in the Gulf.
1: I think very calmly, the important thing in the Gulf now is to see that we protect the vessels that are going up and to keep very calm and not to react suddenly. The whole strategy is to de-escalate things in the Gulf and to keep freedom of navigation going.
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0: Living in a Box, the title was the same as the band, and it was top 10 this week in 1987. Back to the movies, and Mel Gibson was in Lethal Weapon, but there was still a touch of the Mad Max about him.
1: Do you want to hear that sometimes I think about eating a bullet? Huh? Well, I do.
0: And at number one, Madonna on Totally 80s.

0: East La Bonita, and that was number one this very week in 1987. Brilliant stuff. 7 days from now, we'll do a different year, but on the way next, it's the all-time 80s top three, selected by AJ Pollard. And I have to say, this set contains three of my all-time favourites. It's Bowie to kick it all off in just a bit.
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0: in AJ Pollard's all-time 80s top three. Human League, Don't You Want Me. Enola Gay, OMD in the middle, and Bowie's Ashes to Ashes at number three. I'm finding it really difficult to say which one of those I preferred, although I think Bowie probably shaves it by the tiniest amount, though. AJ, what a set. Thank you very much for getting involved. Let's also mention some brand new Facebook friends. Hi this time to Ashley Featherston and Pietro Graziola. Thank you for your regular visits to us over on Facebook recently. And still to come on the show this time, it's Macca and Jackson, Kate Bush, Wet Wet Wet, and next, the Thompson Twins.
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10: This is

Thompson Twins, Hold Me Now on Totally 80s. Tom Bailey, the band's lead singer. Well, he's my special guest next time, talking about discovering new music. Find out about that in 7 days' time. Back to this week, though, and Wet Wet Wet are celebrating 40 years of their debut album, Popped In Sold Out, with a major UK tour in 2027. The band will play 40 shows to mark 40 years across two runs in February and October, performing songs from the album alongside hits from across their career. Special guests on selected dates will include Rochford and Nick Heywood. And would original lead singer Marty Pello ever join them, perhaps for one night only? Well, I'd have to say there's no sign of that. However, if we get a whiff of it, we'll certainly let you know right here on Totally 80. And here comes one of their best, Sweet Surrender.

Distinctive as ever, Kate Bush, Hounds of Love on Totally 80s, where we now catch up with, well, none other than Paul McCartney. He's announced a new solo album called The Boys of Dungeon Lane, and that's due for release later on this month, specifically May the 29th, and is his first album of all new material in several years. He says it's inspired by his childhood in Liverpool, with the title referencing a street near where he grew up. But now, here comes the time he went right to the top of the Hot 100 with this duet. It's Macca and Michael, Say, Say, Say on Totally 80s.

This is Gary King. That's it for Totally 80s. But in 7 days' time, I'll be back with Tom Bailey from the Thompson Twins as my special guest. And maybe I'll play your all-time 80s top three. Let me see it by popping into Facebook under This Is Totally 80s.

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